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0: 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It's on the corner of Baltimore and C. 0 female is having abdominal pain and vomiting blood, tier 1.
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1: Hey, Park Kevin, 75, coming up to 475.
0: 4476 4476 Zoya Avenue. It's north off of Maple. 4-year-old male child is running a high fever. He's altered, and he's known to go into seizures when this happens.
1: Copy and route.
0: 12.

0: doing.
1: Savage 35, we were stating looking after that tier 2 on McDermott.
0: Happy I sent him 8035 McDermott. McDermott, unit 79 for 2.

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1: Not a Ballinger.
0: The Vita 4015 4015 Davison Road, corner of Davison and Center. Should be a 63-year-old male outside on Tier 2.
1: I don't know.
0: 2017.

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0: And PD's actually with that male in the Meyer parking lot near the little drive-through Bigby stand there.
1: Gotcha.

0: 2566 Altoona in Mott Park. 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Like she's altered at this time. It was intentional. Yeah, I mean, it was intentional. She's not being violent, and we'll have a medic started that way as well.
1: Copy, we'll look at that.
0: 2027.

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0: 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Going to room 601601 for Tier 2.
1: And out.
0: 2030.

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0: Willowbrook Manor 4436 4436 Beecher Road, Beecher and Mill. Going to room 601601 for Tier 2.
1: And out.
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0: Hey, Xerxes. 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
1: Room 601, 81-year-old male. They're having problems with his dialysis port.
0: Gotcha, thank you.

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0: Bella Vista, off of Perry, Tier 2.
1: Okay, we're out.
0: 2040.

0: Patriot Bravo 320 Tier 2 in Burton. Cheyenne Avenue, south off of Hemp Hill, for a Tier 2.
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1: Off of Torrey Road. A 76-year-old male that's altered after a fall has an extensive history, including a brain shunt.
0: I know.
1: 2049.

0: 894, you can disregard on that tier 2. I have a tier 1 that just came in Thetford, and looks like you're going to be closer to.
1: 894, copy.
0: That's 2057 East Francis, just east of Lewis. A 75-year-old female that's unconscious. It'd say she's breathing.
1: Copy.
0: At 2051. Patriot Alpha 131, Tier 1, Grambling City.
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2: Room
0: 2052.

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0: 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Sounds like he's out of it now.
1: Copy, you can show us now.
0: Copy. See him and get medics out of the way. Should be looking for a white male wearing a navy blue hat, black jacket, and black pants. He's going to be waiting outside of the doors.
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0: .2924, 2924 Fielding Street. Off of Corona and Bradley. 28-year-old female that's altered and having back pain. At 2112.

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0: 3168, 3168 West Hobson, off of Clio and Pearson. 61-year-old female, she's intoxicated and fell. She now has a head injury and trouble breathing, and she's still down on the floor.
1: Yeah.
0: There's a medic in Ralph and Saginaw and Mount Morris as well.
1: 324.
0: 324, go ahead.
1: Do you know if the dog has been secured?
0: Yeah, it was the neighbor's dog. They're back with the neighbor. I'll call back just to double check, though.
1: Copy. 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

0: Bravo 893, if your AVL's right, what's that here at 814? You need to be a little further west or north. It's on the corner of Kersey and Crapo. The driveway is going to be off Crapo. It's just a large house, and they should be looking out for us.
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1: Okay, 857, northbound 75 and Wilson.

0: 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My closest unit at this time, 1035-1035 Ossington, off of Fenton Road. 37-year-old male, has a high fever, altered, possible infected tooth as well.
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0: 6126 6126 Sharp Road, south of Hill Road. 72-year-old female. That's on blood thinners and has sores on her legs that are bleeding.
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0: New York. 7-year-old male, DOA for the caller, last seen this morning. He's cold to the touch with cardiac history.
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1: 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Anything suspicious, sir?
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0: 3154 3154 West Cass Avenue. Had an elderly caller calling in, so he's hard of hearing. He said he was down on the floor, the phone disconnected, unable to get anything further at the Speedies in Robertswell. Doesn't sound like there's any trouble there, though.
1: Copy, moving route.
0: 2259.

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0: Yeah,

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1: Okay.
2: Go ahead.
0: 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We're all set here.
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1: Good.
0: Stay in the pier for those. Tier 1 in Odessa.
1: E-299, 8299 East Wilson Road. It's in between Irish and Bell. 68-year-old female there who's altered.
0: Happy to.
1: Fire department is being built as well.

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1: Good.
0: The advisor delayed the train.
1: Okay.

0: 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Going to unit D is in David. 55-year-old female is having trouble breathing. She's vomiting blood. Have a medic en route from Fenton and Atherton.
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0: 2317.

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1: .426-426 West Pulaski. Pearson and Longfellow, or Tier 2.
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1: Pearson and Pearson Place. 2626
0: Walter Street. Cross of the end, 54-year-old male having trouble breathing, coughing.
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0: It's just 7:35. We are eastbound 69 coming up on Grand Shredders.
1: That River Village Apartment, 702-702 Fowler, you cut. Off of Saginaw and 5th Avenue. We have a medic on location checking on male is unconscious inside of a vehicle. Looks like he may have hit a tree.
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0: 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White Oak Estates, 7194, White Oak Boulevard, off of Jennings and Stanley, tier 2.

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1: 892 Mount
0: Morris Township. White Oak Estates, 7194, White Oak Boulevard, off of Jennings and Stanley, tier 2.

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1: 892. What's the chief complaint for this caller? Call notes function.
0: Cold sweats and dark colored urine.
1: Yes, yeah,

0: Patriot Bravo 320 Tier 1 Burton.
1: Three
0: 12, move it to the center. 4493 443 Fenton Road to Maple Grove Mobile Home Park off of Fenton and Maple. Lot 93, 35-year-old female is having chest pain, trouble breathing with no history.
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0: Hey, Frank, go ahead.
1: It's 2355-2355 South Seymour Road. It's in between Corona and Lennon. 19-year-old female caller. It's going to be for a site transport. PD's en route now. There shouldn't be any need to stage.
0: Copy that. We'll be en route.
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0: One 110 110 West Henry Street off of McKinley. 82-year-old female, chest pain and trouble breathing.
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0: 893. Your tier 2 is in the city, 1735, 1735, Nebraska. It's off of Franklin for a tier 2.
1: But,

0: 892, we've had several past calls from the same address. Looks like it's in the pretty north end of the park. Should be on the corner of White Oak Boulevard and North Hemlock Lane. So, furthest north you can go there in the park.
1: 892, Pappy, we're seeing an hour heading back there.
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0: 857 Jordan, Reach Eagle.
1: 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It's in between Saginaw and Morrison for tier 2.
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0: Mental Health Hall of PD, Detroit and Knickerbocker. 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
1: Clearing out.
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1: The Oaks of Woodfield, 5375370, East Baldwin. East of Saginaw. Going to room 218A is Adam. 218A for Tier 2.
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1: South Point.
0: 3425 3425 West Bristol Road at Bishop Airport. I have a 35-year-old female that fell near the escalator and has a shoulder injury, tier 2.
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0: Sorry, who was that?
2: That's our Bravo 795. Lennon and Giants. Scratch that, Helen Giants.
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0: 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Patient's going to be waiting in the lobby. A 67-year-old male with foot pain. Should be having a gray hat and a jogging suit.
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1: 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Off of the CPD unseen, psychic bill.
0: Yeah.

0: a stage in the area, Sugar Tree Apartments, 9070 North Saginaw. Building 4, apartment 411, PD's en route to check on a 37-year-old male there for a psych eval.
1: Yeah, you know, you can't come out from anywhere.
0: Okay.

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It's a medic in Ralph Fenton.

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0: 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I'm not 71-year-old male, trouble breathing. He's diaphoretic and having difficulty speaking between breaths.
1: 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What was that apartment number again?
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0: He's en route to Mesa. 19 Fox Lane, Lane 77. You want to start there to stage, getting ready to pull on down. There's a 23-year-old male there. Someone there has assault injuries.
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1: I got a hold of somebody that's afterwards. I think you've already tried this, but they're saying push the call button, then the pound button, then 60, or then the code.
0: Okay, we were doing the pound button first. 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
1: Sorry, I'm okay.
0: ...1450-1450 Delaware Avenue, cross of Lewis Street. I drive them.
1: All right.
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0: 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Fox Lane is going to be on the far east side of the apartments, building number 11. We also have PD en route.
1: Copy. Are they en route or on scene? We don't see them on scene.
0: You're clear, enter, but they were just going out with you guys just in case

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1: 735, we are at Johnson Corey's.
0: One 4244 South Seymour, across the Blaring. 27-year-old Samantha. Feels like she's going to pass out.
1: Copy, show the

0: 8 inches.
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1: Okay.

0: Enemy proper structure fire. Meade, just south of Davison. You want to stage an area for the fire department? We have fire ground 11.
1: Copy.

0: caller said it was the first house south of Davison on behind the Dollar General. We were thinking possibly 1717 North Mead, and she keeps on saying they're in the center of the house and there's a male in there refusing to come out. Possibly a squatter.
1: Copy.

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0: 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She's pacing up and down Illinois Street at me. 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
0: Apache. Off of Dorton, Witherton, 62-year-old female, elevated blood pressure, 214/110, she's altered.

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0: Flint Fire Department's en route to 3516 3516 Kent Street. Several calls for a vehicle fire there that's spreading to the house. It's off of Averill and Lapeer. And a stage for the fire department.
1: Yeah, stage.
0: At 505.

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1: One 22 Maplewood Drive, Otisville, off of Main and Center Street. 62-year-old female, trouble breathing, arm numbness, and a rapid heart rate.

0: minutes for Alpha 739, we're staged. Do you have a fire drone?
1: They're on fire ground 11, trying to get you an update, see if you can clear. Looks like it was just the vehicles.
0: Traffic.

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1: 805, when did it, Pearson?

1204-1204 Pine Court. It's going to be building number one. It's a Pine Court Shoreland Apartments there off of Linden. 1-year-old male child that's in seizure. Order out. 545.

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1: AD95-8095 Pepperwood Drive. Saginaw Road. You want to stage in the area for PD, 74-year-old female for a psych transport.
0: Gavion Ralph.
1: 546.

0: Clio and Pearson. It's a two-vehicle accident. There's an adult female there with minor injuries that wants to be checked out.
1: Okay, I'll be on the way.
0: 547.

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1: Bravo 190, Bristol Vantage Lake.
0: Seventeen 1917 Delaware with the Flint Eastside Mission. Dell and Franklin, 37-year-old female is going to be waiting outside. She's having abnormal breathing and difficulty moving.
1: Copy, just listen.
0: At 5:53.

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1: We are going to be northbound 475 coming up to exit 7.
0: East Court Street at the Court Street Commons Apartments. Off of Court and Avon, 35-year-old female that came into the lobby and lost consciousness. She is breathing, but she's still unconscious. The medic en route from Davison.
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0: 1737, 1737, Kansas. It's off of Franklin. 28-year-old female, approximately 8 months. Pregnant, believes in labor. Contractions are at least 2 minutes apart or less. Copy, there's a medic from downtown.
1: Copy, hold advice.

0: Patriot Bravo 310. Looks like the medic's getting ready to pull on. Somebody from the address called back and said... The baby has already been deceased with no heartbeat. The cord was wrapped around his neck when they were at the hospital earlier. Not sure what's going on there, but the medic's pulling on.
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1: Ten 390-1030 East Swamp Morris Road. Off of Oak. For a 66-year-old male who's having trouble breathing, difficulty speaking between breaths. Turning tail.
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1: 194 and Ann Arbor.
0: Three three zero two Lapeer Road. It's going to be a commercial structure. Extreme Precision Screw Products. Getting reports of a possible fire there. You can stage in the area. It's right off the door.

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0: 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She said she wasn't exactly sure of the address. 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She's pinging at that location.
1: Roger.
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0: 727. Bravo 324, E25 is en route as well. They're about 4 miles out.
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1: 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So tier 2, please have the same crew dinner.

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0: Sunshine for Linden. You're currently Owen and
1: 312-312 Hickory Street off of Bridge. 67-year-old male, tier 2.
0: Kathy.
2: 312.
1: Last unit, if you said 312, I didn't call you.

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1: It's 191, you can show us that for a Sylvan's Lake.
0: Leland Street off of Atherton and Fenton. 65-year-old female who fell. Is that altered?
1: Yeah, you know.

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1: 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Off of Walker and State, 78-year-old female, vomiting coffee ground substances, not alert.
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0: 4484 4484 Lewis Lane. Off of Jet C. And Mount Morris for 82-year-old male who's unconscious, passed out. Not resisting. E25 is in a route from Crown Island. Copy. E25 is in a route from Crown Island. Medicare Office 725, go ahead.
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1: 3416-3416, Edgewood Court, off of Richfield and State, for an 89-year-old female, 32, who fell.

0: Actually, the back door is locked as well as the front door. Are you able to call back and see if they have a lock box for the lock on the front door?
1: Looks like he advised that if you go to the back of the condo where the garage is, it should be opened.
0: Yeah, I tried that. It's not open. It's locked.
1: Okay, I can try another call back.

0: Alpha 724, I got an Alliance on the call back. 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
0: 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That made too much sense.
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0: 309, 309 North Maple Street off of McKinley. 93-year-old male, Tier 2, Flushing Medical and Surround as well.
1: Hey,
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0: 303, 30 Milford Court, Ising Estates. 12 Clark, this is the apartment 10. 43-year-old male, having trouble breathing. And profusely sweating.

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1: 7356, 7356 Coffins Road, right off of Moorish, for a 56-year-old male, tier 2, lower abdominal pain. 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

0: Bravo 760, she's confirming Milford Court.
1: Yeah, Radio 3 record, but there's no 10. It's 14 and 15 are the building numbers.
0: Copy. She's coming downstairs.
1: There you go. So I know it's 303 Milford Court, 14A.
2: Either one.
0: Either one.
2: Either one, you can cancel and I'll see if I'm coming.
0: Happy 925.

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0: Thirty-one eleven, 3111 Trumbull Avenue. It's across from McClellan and Fleming. 73-year-old male, entered.
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0: 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Off of Grand Blanc Road for a 79-year-old male Tier 2 who fell.
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0: We are at Leland Hill.
1: Cavi, it is going to be a tier one, 5200 5200 Oakview Drive, Serene Elementary, off of Cavi Lane. For a 7-year-old male who's in a seizure, not responding much.
0: Cavi, no.
1: Cavi, they'll be in the playground. Can't get there from the parking lot to the car.
0: Cavi, that.

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0: Check that. 1330 Kenneth Street off of Bristol. It's a tier 2 66-year-old male. Move out.
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0: 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It's going to be a Tier 2.

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0: 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Off of Saginaw Street for a 30-year-old female, Tier 2 lower back case.
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0: 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Off of Seymour, 74-year-old female, trouble breathing, not complete alert.
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0: 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Off of Hill, room 157-187-2, 66-year-old female, was altered.
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0: 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I'll have you start that way. 9051-0051 Silver Lake Road in Argentine Care off of Seymour. 74-year-old female, trouble breathing, not responding normally. 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E-22 is route counter, Vance Lake. 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

0: 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We're on London and Hill for that Tier 2 and Symphony 11.
1: Copy 202, 202 South Bridge Street, Symphony, room 714, 714 off of Bridge and Broad. It's going to be an 80-year-old female who fell a couple days ago. Need some x-rays here.
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0: 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E6 is right downtown.

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0: know, North College, 75 and 69, interchange. 1961, 960 West Hemphill Road, Lindsay's Mets. Alpha Van Flake. 30-year-old male. Tier 2 sick.
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0: 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They are still waiting on another available unit to come out there.
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0: 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One oh 7107 Renfrew Direct Avenue and Highland Trails, Mobile Home Park, off of Mount Morris. The Tier 2 90-year-old female who fell.
1: I copy. 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
1: 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A 83-year-old female unconscious and responsive and her breathing is not normal. E25 is in reference hospital. Fire department's route as well.
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0: 730, you can cancel county, but keep fire coming. We'll need a lift assist.

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1: Was that Hurley?
0: Yes, Hurley.
1: Okay, 2302, 230 Flushing Road, Flushing and Chevrolet. The 21-year-old female. Here you go.
0: Coffee shows are real.
1: Bravo 300, I'm going to have you disregard. It's going to be a trouble call. Please are not in route yet. You can disregard for now.
0: Copy. Disregard.

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Saw a living cot for a male that was stabbed 2 days ago.

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1: 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Tier 2, please turn around if you can stage.
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0: 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Vomiting, tier 2.
1: No.
0: Copy. It'll be right off. Just off. Bristol Road. Patriot Bravo 300, tier 2, city flight.
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0: 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Swayze Apartments, 313-313 West Court Street, Apartment 123-123, off of Church. 69-year-old female who fell Tier 2.
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1: 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For a 30-year-old male, unconscious.

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0: 2197 to 197 East Parkwood Avenue off of Term in Bristol.
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0: Great. 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
1: Happy Hope here in Charter Oaks Drive. See police on scene, Tier 2, 370 mail attacks. Clear that.

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1: Copy. 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
0: 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Alpha Fitz and King. 22-year-old female. Looks like she's going to pass out Tier 2.

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0: 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You can stage, please come out. 2-2.
1: Yeah.

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0: MMR Alpha 894 for a Tier 1B in the township. AMD Urgent Care, 11307 11307 North London Road, Offiana. 16-year-old female having chest pain, difficulty speaking due from breast, probably.
1: Probably not.

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0: We're at the back door by Burton's Cruiser. Can you have somebody come and get us?

0: Papa 722. It's going to be a Tier 2, 3070 West Thompson Road at Miller Industries. Right off of Tory, 30-year-old male that was near the glass needs to be checked out. It's a Tier 2.
1: Copy. Hold me in route.
0: Happy it looks like fire sensing as well. 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

0: That's Rock with 722. Police on scene are requesting you enter on the east drive off way to the rear of the building.
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0: 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You can show us 69 coming up 1. Davidson and Carson exit for Paul and Davidson.
1: .4074 South Henderson Road off of Bristol. It's going to be a tier 2. Your patient is nonverbal.
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1: Thirteen sixty-one 1361 Wells off of Greenlee and Hempel. 84-year-old male having chest pain, discomfort, cardiac history.
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0: Copy. 6060-6060 West Bristol Road. GMSPO off of Miller. We have an unknown age female having a traumatic injury, was hit by a forklift and is bleeding. Looks like she's not alert at this time.
1: Packing route. Do you have a county medic?
0: Working one right now. What was your location?
1: Helen Jennings.
2: 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Copy, thank you.
0: Bravo 767E26 is around 6 miles out. Fire department will be around as well.

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0: Proceed, please. The workers on scene gave an address for you to go to. It's 3406 South Dye Road, going through the truck entrance. They will be there to escort you.
1: Okay.

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0: Five eight six, Burr Oak Court in Pathview Estates. It's going to be across with Coldwater for a tier 2.
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0: 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Can you try to flag them down?
1: We're going to have someone get them in. 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
0: Fourteen 140 1440 North Elms, cross of Willard and Lake for a 79-year-old male unconscious having a seizure.
1: We'll be around.

0: Patriot Alpha 320, Tier 2, Flint City. Checking just south of 5th and ML King for a black male wearing all blue, laying in the ground on the west side of the street.
1: En route.

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2: Also 327, you can cancel anyone coming.
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2: Three, two, seven, you can cancel. Anyone coming?

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Going to be looking for a gray sedan. Doors open, black male inside, hunched over.

0: 3341-3341 South Linden Road in the Genesee Valley Mall parking lot, closer to Taco Bell on Linden Road. Going to be looking for a gray sedan. Doors open, black male inside, hunched over.
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0: 9317, 9317 West Vienna Road, Metal Lodge of Montrose, off of McKinley, room 412-412 for a 67-year-old male. Unknown if he's conscious. It looks like he passed out. He's not coming out of it. Breathing is abnormal as well. Fire department's in route, it's all the medic.
1: 175 copies, moon route.

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0: 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For 55-year-old Noel. Tier 2 vomiting.
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0: 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Hey guys, caller on this call is now saying that the patient lost consciousness. Unknown when, but they are responding normally now. If you can advise if you'll need ALS.
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1: 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Apartment 3, Building 2, off of Clark. 35-year-old female, possible stroke, sudden onset of headache, right arm numbness.

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1: Three twenty, Charlie.
0: Seventeen eighteen 1 7 8 anniversary off of Davidson Road for a 40-year-old male tier 2 of abdominal pain. There's SS. Five bucks.
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0: 6420-6428, Sarah Court. Centennial Farms, lot 6767 off of Court Street. 71-year-old female having trouble breathing. Difficulty speaking between breaths.
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0: Michigan Eye Institute, 4499, 499 Townsend Parkway. Off of London and Court. 70-year-old female who fell Tier 2.
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1: 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I'm Taylor.
0: Clear 60211-6211 Taylor Drive, Taylor Life Center, off of Hill. The Tier 2, if you can stage, please have it route.

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0: 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We are downtown Davidson. 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
1: 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Off of Gale, to be a 63 male unconscious in the parking lot. He fell and hit his head.
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0: 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We are University in Frost.
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0: West Vienna Road, Kyle, urgent care. Off of 75, 82-year-old female having chest pains. Altered.
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1: 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Off of Corona and Ballinger. It's going to be 37-year-old female in a seizure. Sounds like she's never had one before.
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0: 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Off of Vassar. 85-year-old female, feeling weak, tier 2.
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0: 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Off of Vassar. 85-year-old female, feeling weak, tier 2.
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0: Rollingwood Manor, 315-2514, Rollingwood Thrive. Out of Western. We have a 20-year-old female. Tier 2 something. MMR Bravo 802, Tier 2, Montrose. I copy. Nine three one seven West Vienna Road at Metal Lodge Montrose, room 302-302 off of McKinley. 43-year-old male, Tier 2. Possibly subject.

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0: Loveland and North Elsie Road, just west of the intersection. You're checking for a 35-year-old white male slumped over the wheel in a white Jeep Liberty.
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0: Mr. Officer 722, my apologies. It's 7317, 7317 Miller Road, Cross of Elms for a 31-year-old male that was in a seizure and is now altered with numbness in his extremities.
1: Okay, copy. Just checking. Is this priority two? That's what we got on our end.
0: We have it as a tier one non-emergent.
1: Copy.

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1: 3637, 3637 South Saginaw Street, across a red arrow at Applegate Chevrolet. Caller is going to be the staff there calling for a coworker, 50-year-old male, tier 2.
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0: 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Not sure if he's breathing. It's a possible DOA.
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0: Alpha-327, it's possibly going to be a DOA. The patient or the caller can't tell if the patient's breathing or not. He is cold as death.
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0: It's going to be at McDonald's, 1831, 1831 South Stewart Highway, off of Lapeer. See police on scene, requesting EMS for a psych eval. You're good, Hunter.
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0: Eight oh six,
1: we got cancel, Tommy. Yes. Yeah. Okay. Abrams.

0: Patriot Bravo 199, Tier 2, Genesee Township.
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0: Pumpkin Patch Early Learning, 4235 4235 Crosby Road, off of Center. It's going to be a Tier 2 8-year-old male who fell. Hospital broken arm.
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0: Patriot Bravo 300 for a tier 2 bird. Hampton Manor, 2105, 2105 South Center Road. Room 418, 419 off of Loving Cat. It's going to be a tier 2, 84-year-old male, bone infection in the jaw.
1: Happy. Shows the room.
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1: Eight
0: eight zero, Court in Linden. Southbound I-75, just above Miller, with a multi-vehicle accident. Station route, we have someone slumped over the wheel, unknown age at this time. Appears to be a female.
1: Copy route.

0: Patriot Bravo 37. Check out Patriot Bravo 317 for a tier 2. So let's talk to him.
1: 317, Crown Luna.
0: You're going to talk to unit for this OPI for tier 2 injuries. 50-year-old female minor injuries on the second patient. Stop on I-75, South Miller.
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0: Bravo 0, we'll have you continue tier 1 for now.

0: Hi, Daryl.
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0: Still have Nia go to your one. I know you're pulling NC now. Sounds like we have a patient still unconscious in one of the vehicles. I think that's the ambulance put in that way.
1: Copy, thank you.
0: Pager Alpha 191 for the third unit for vehicle PI, south on I-75, south Miller.
2: 191, we are Gilbert and Beatrice.
0: Vehicle PI, south on I-75, south of Miller. Multi-vehicle accident. Multiple injuries. You can go tier 2 for now.
2: Copy, heading tier 2 that way.
1: What vehicle is the unconscious patient in?
0: So dispatcher is trying to figure that out. It looks like it's the one on the median side. I'm not sure if there's more than one there.

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1: Alpha 729.
0: Seven two nine Philip Pier Road, currently state and 6 minutes.
1: Hope urgent care 9171 911 Lapeer Road off of Gail. Patient will be in a black Jeep Cherokee in the parking on the back. 52-year-old female herniated disc pain.
0: Yeah.

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0: 9529 Overlook Court off of Fenton. The 47-year-old male, tier 1, chest pain, difficulty speaking between breaths.
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1: 194, Bristol, that's like.
0: McDonald's, 1232, 1232 North Ballinger Highway, Alpha Flushing. We have a 30-year-old male who's unconscious, passed out. He is breathing at this time. E7's are up from downtown.
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1: Toyota 05205 South Central Road at Hanson Manor, room 208-208 off of Loving Cot. 7-year-old female, tier 2.
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1: Okay.

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1: Miller and 75.
0: Mount Elliott off of Dayton, a Tier 2. Please on scene, clear that.
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0: Camber and Foster Care, 6624 6624 Rustic Ridge Trail off of Reed and Sutton. For a 21-year-old female, unconscious, confirmed as breathing, pathologic.
1: 312, clear now.
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0: Peace.

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0: Patriot Alpha 318 for a Tier 1 City Hunt. Avenue off of David and Franklin. The 26-year-old female having trouble breathing, difficulty speaking.
1: 318, copy.
0: 1720.

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1: Thirty-nine-oh-one-three-nine-three-R-one, Hammerburg Road, Henry Apartments, Apartment 6, Building H, as in Henry. Off of Atherton. It's going to be a tier 2, 18-year-old female with abdominal pain.
0: Copy and run.
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1: Kathy's going to be at Tier 1 Davison High School, 1250-1250 North Oak Road off of Clark. 16-year-old male who was hit in the nose with a baseball. Extremely busy. He is responding.
2: Kathy is out.
1: 7225.

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0: Your patient's going to be at the baseball fields. Their athletic trainer is going to put them in a red golf cart, meet you at the road.
1: Happy.
2: 882.
0: 882.
2: Do we have a room number?
0: 208.
2: Copy, thank you.

I'm Sarah, also 724. 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I have somebody not breathing. They're going to be for the teenager that got hit with the baseball. I'm going to take the non-breather.

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1: Can you repeat that? I'm sorry.
0: Are they conscious now?
1: Affirm. The 16-year-old that got hit in the face is moving out by the road on a red golf cart. I'm going to stay with this man that just passed out.

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1: Copy.
2: That's Ralph 7-1. We're going to be Bristol State. We're on the road. Thanks so much.

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1: That was through 724. I don't need any of the additional besides the second ambulance.

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1: McLaren 303
0: South Saginaw, the University of Michigan Pavilion, CPDNC for a site transport clear downer.
1: Please.

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0: Hey, 5-4. Did you have an apartment letter?
1: Apartment 6, building H.
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1: Apartment 6, building H.
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0: 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Did you have an apartment letter?
1: Apartment 6, building H.
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0: I'm 18498 Greenlawn 5 off of Pearson. And Fleming, 86-year-old female, trouble breathing, difficulty speaking between breaths.

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0: 644, 644 Holland Avenue off of Saginaw Street. 65-year-old female. Who fell from almost passing out. But she's starting to come back around now.
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0: 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It's going to be a patient who fell and is now altered. E7 to downtown.
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1: /722/722 West Broad Street, off of Bridge. It's going to be a tier 2P, please, unseen. First, thank you, Beth.
0: What was the word?
1: You're good, Nutter.
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1: /722/722 West Broad Street off of Bridge. It's going to be a tier 2P police unseen. First, thank you, Beth. You're good, Nutter.
2: He knew.
1: Okay.
2: Do you have anyone else coming in, Castle?

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1: /722/722 West Broad Street, off of Bridge. It's going to be a tier 2P, please, unseen. First, thank you, Beth.
0: What's the word?
1: You're clear, Donner.
2: See you next
1: time. Okay.

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0: 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Not coming off it. 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
1: Eastbound, approaching Center Road.
0: +14 84 148+ Carpenter Road, off of DuPont. It's going to be a Tier 2 C-Police on scene.
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0: 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We are Hill and Taylor for the two in the area.
1: Copy, 5151, 13 Colonies Lane in Torrey Hills Mobile Home Park, off of Torrey, and I'll have you stage for Cliff.
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0: 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Cooperative at this time.
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1: Be a tier one at Miller and Linden. Be at the bus stop for a 35 mile. It looks like he's altered.
0: Copy. I know.

0: Yeah, 3301 Dakota Avenue. 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
1: Clear line. 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
1: It's at 202 South Bridge at Sympathy. Have a 82-year-old male in room 310. 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
1: 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Alpha 175, unsure if you have your dentist responding. 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

Yeah, Charter Oaks, 14212 Charter Oaks in Building 14. I have a 48-year-old male in a seizure.

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1: County 4407, 4407 North Gale Road. Off of Carpenter for a 60-year-old female, altered.

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Looks like they were on an MTA bus.

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1: Copy.

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1: Copy. 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
1: Twenty 36 2036 Natural Street off of Augusta for a 68-year-old female.
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1: Are we okay to clear the UTL patient?
0: Affirmative, there was no MTA bus in the area. You'll be able to clear UTL.